101.5, Natty's 2K, and today, 11 a.m. tomorrow, so right around your lunchtime, my girl Abby Justin, you are listening in for that secret song. Once you get that secret song, if you're caller number 25, she is going to be hooking you up with Indigo Girls. Those tickets, October 2nd, they are coming to the Cobb and

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17: 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From Channel 2's Chief Meteorologist Brad Nitz. Overcast tomorrow, an overnight low of 68. Temperatures rising to 84. A little bit of a break from that rain.

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It's been so much fun getting out and about in our stores. You know, Targets, Walmarts, Costco's. They've got all their fun summer stuff out, the whole section. And I am just living for it. Makes me so happy. Happy summer. It's Chloe, I'll be 98.5, 90s 2K, and today. She's

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Imagine an extra grand going into sweet summertime. Ooh, you can use that money on some food, maybe a fun little staycation. The kids' summer camp, it's coming your way.

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26: Brought to you by Shoemate, the official air conditioning of summer. From Channel 2's chief meteorologist, Brad Nitz. We have an overnight low of 68. Temperatures rising to 84. Overcast tomorrow in Lilburn.

98.5, 90s 2K, and today it's Chloe. Hope you are enjoying your Wednesday. Sweet summertime is here, and I am so ready for that warm weather and this rain to just go away.

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98.5, 90s 2K, and today, Tad, Drex, and Kara are back tomorrow morning, 7:15 during the morning show, hooking you up with those two tickets to Khalid coming to Synovus Bank Amphitheater at Chastain Park this summer. Really just days away from that show on June 4th. Baby,

B98.5, 90s 2K, and today we are living in the future, y'all. There's a new tech company, says it's created an AI-powered pet translator, can turn your dog or cat sound.

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26: 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From Channel 2's chief meteorologist, Brad Nitz. We have an overnight low of 68. Temperatures rise into 84. Looks like a little bit of a break tomorrow with that rain overcast, but the rain is back on Friday.

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2: Ryan, I don't care how much alcohol you drink. There's certain things you do not say with an earshot of anybody.
3: I don't know what I was thinking. I just had, I guess, a moment of clarity or...
4: Clarity? What were you clarifying, Ryan?
3: I was hanging out with my friends. We were talking about our exes, and I said I could never love Sarah as much as my ex.
4: No.
2: And Sarah is the woman that you're engaged to marry.
1: Ryan.
4: Yeah. Sarah didn't hear you say that, Ryan, did she?
3: She did.
4: Oh, my God.
2: That's where the alcohol comes in. You got to be aware of your surroundings, don't you? Who's listening? Yeah. Who's

0: right
1: do you,
0: there.
1: Do you believe that, though? You couldn't love anybody as much as you loved your ex?
2: I still definitely have a soft spot in my heart for my ex. Gosh. I still do love her. Like, you don't move on from that type of thing.
0: And this is sober Ryan we're talking to. You still have a thing for your ex?
2: I have a special bond with her. It's not like I'm trying to get back together with her or anything. It just...
3: Do you see her or communicate with her often?
2: No.
0: But you love her. You said that. It was sort of surprising. I mean, can you love an ex like that?
3: I can't. Once you're an ex, you're out. You're persona non grata to me. Like, I mean, I don't want anything to do with you.
0: Right. There's friends that I would say I love them like a brother or a sister, but an ex, there's no ex that I love. Well, if I still loved them, I'd be with them.
1: And if you couldn't love anybody as much as you love a particular person, wouldn't that be the person you want to marry or be engaged to?
0: Right.
1: Ryan?
2: No, because sometimes relationships aren't healthy. Like, you still love that person, but it doesn't necessarily mean that you are good for each other.
0: Where does Sarah fit into all this?
2: Just because it feels this way doesn't mean I don't love Sarah. I love Sarah, and I think we'd have a great marriage.
3: So how did Sarah react when she heard those words come out of your mouth, that you could never love her as much as you love your ex?
2: It was pretty bad. I got hit with the engagement ring. She threw it at me.
1: Oh, my gosh.
2: Like, ran away.
1: Okay, so she took it about as bad as one could take it.
0: At this time, when she's throwing the engagement ring at you, you're still drunk.
2: Yeah.
0: And have you spoken to her since?
2: I've reached out, obviously. I mean, I feel terrible about this. I love Sarah so much, and just wanted to take me back. I'm really sorry.
0: You say that she reached out. Has she not? She's not answering the phone. She's not having anything to do with you.
2: Right now, yeah.
0: Give us a couple of minutes. We can hear that you're very distraught over this. We're going to help you ask her to forgive you and hopefully patch this thing back up, okay? 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
2: Ryan just told us that he was hanging out with friends over the weekend, and he told them that he could never love his fiance, Sarah, the way he loved his ex. Sarah was standing around the corner, heard him, threw the engagement ring at him, stormed out, and isn't taking his calls. So we're in the process of getting in touch with Sarah. Ryan, she's not going to know you're on the line with us, okay?
3: Thanks, guys. I appreciate it.
4: Hello.
2: Hi, Sarah.
4: Yeah.
2: This is Tad, Drex, and Kara calling from B98.5. How's it going?
4: Hey, okay.
2: We're just calling because I guess you had an issue with your fiance over the weekend. He was talking about his ex and there was like a little bit of a fight.
4: Did he tell you like what happened?
5: But between the two of y'all or between him and his ex?
4: He said that he can never love me as much as he loves his ex.
2: Okay. Yep. We heard about that.
4: His ex-girlfriend treated him like crap. She didn't work, so he was always stressed out. He had to pay all the bills, and she cheated on him with a couple of dudes throughout their relationship, and she got pregnant by the last dude. So I'm wondering, what the heck does he mean he could never love me as much as he loves her? Like, how do you love someone that treated you like crap?
2: Right. She did all of that, and he could never love. How does that make you feel?
6: Yeah.
2: Right?
4: I feel like, what was the purpose of being together?
5: It had to have been like a movie. You're watching this go down. You're like, did he really just say that?
2: Right,
5: after
2: but some
5: all
2: people
5: he
2: get cold feet, don't they? Like freaking out. Do you think that could
4: be it? Exactly. I tried to pass it off like, well, he's just drunk. And then I'm like, no, a drunken mind speaks a sober heart. So that's really how you feel in that moment. So you mean to tell me you've been sitting here with me all this time, and now you want to say you still have attachments or feelings for her?
2: Speaking of standing by all this time and not saying anything, I got to let you know that Ryan has been on the phone this whole time. This is a feature on our show called Forgive and Forget, and he asked for our help asking for your forgiveness.
3: Sarah, I'm sorry. I didn't mean it. I love you so much. You're the person I want to be with. This is just silly.
4: When I met you, Ryan, you were depressed. You were in a rut. You like barely went to work, and you always talked about how she always treated you really bad and how you didn't feel like you were meant anything to her and she was using you. And I was there through all of that, Ryan.
3: But she wasn't that bad. You don't know what the relationship was actually like. You just know the bad thing.
5: She wasn't that bad. She cheated on you. We heard
2: got pregnant.
5: That, yeah, got pregnant by another guy while y'all were still together.
6: Used you for your money.
5: Yeah. That sounds pretty bad.
3: It's just that our relationships are different. And I love Sarah. Of course I want to be with Sarah. She's my life.
5: How is the relationship different?
3: With my ex, it was like all based on emotion. Like with Sarah, it's physical. Like it's mostly just physical.
6: Oh, dude, that should be the other way around.
4: We need to go back with her, Ryan, since it's just physical with me.
3: No, Sarah. I meant like the entryway point into our relationship. I love you so much. You're the one for me. Please, Sarah.
4: You are such a joke, and I'm so glad I found this out before we got married, because I could not be in the same room with you another minute.
5: Oh, boy.
2: This is an awkward time to ask this question.
5: Yeah.
2: 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I wish you guys all the best. Thank you, guys.
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1: 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It should just be like
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1: 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Partly cloudy, isolated shower storms today with a high of 85. Now, when I say that, don't plan your day around it because it's not. It's like 30% chance. Tomorrow, however, 70% chance of rain. Horrible. High of 79. It's 70 now in Ellenwood. Braves lost to the Red Sox 8-0. They're going to play again this afternoon, 4:10 in Boston. What's going on, Kara?
3: I'll tell you who just remade a classic jingle that you will have stuck in your head forever in just a second. But do you think you would be more or less addicted to your phone if you had to pay to use apps like Instagram, Facebook, and WhatsApp? Like, if you're paying for it, I feel like I want to get my money's worth, so I'd probably be on it more. But the fact that I would have to pay for it in the first place is going to keep me away from doing that.
4: Kara?
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3: Okay, what's happening?
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1: Okay, no.
3: So it'll be $3.99 a month for Instagram and Facebook and $2.99 a month for WhatsApp.
1: Good.
3: And the plus will give you special features like profile customization and story insights and all kinds of little things there. And then they're also looking at a subscription plan for creators and businesses and AI that will range from $8 to $50 a month.
1: Nope.
2: you would be out. Like I'm so thrilled
1: they're doing this because finally I have an excuse to say I'm done and walk away from the whole thing.
3: But my thing is, if I'm paying for this, I don't want any of these ads. I don't want any of this junk popping up that is sponsored. Like, I don't want any of that stuff.
1: You're already paying for it. You are a product to them. They are taking your eyeballs and selling them to companies. They're making billions of dollars off of us. So for us to then, on top of it, it's
3: pay
1: like them paying for satellite radio with advertisements.
2: Yeah. Well, if it was like $3.99 a month and they could guarantee that I wouldn't waste my time on Facebook Marketplace with people being like, is this still available? And then they just
3: and then them ghost
2: keep
3: you,
2: driving
3: yeah.
2: by. Yeah.
3: I don't know if that's in the works, but we'll see. They're just testing this out right now, but you know it's coming. Just like everything else started as, oh, well, you'll get all these features. And then it was like, you have to pay if you use this. Tad's like out already.
2: you've been waiting for this moment.
1: A moment like that.
3: So do you guys have jingles that live rent-free in your head? Like companies put out, they spend thousands of dollars to get these things, little earworms, stuck with us. For me, growing up in the 90s, I'm haunted by Chili's Baby Back Ribs.
1: Mm. That is the most soulful song.
3: It really is.
1: It's the best of the jangles. It's the top of the castle. It's the top of the heap, the king of the castle.
3: Well, I'm glad you love it because it's about to be all over the place once again because Lizzo has just recreated this jingle in a very Lizzo way and even used a barbecue rib flute.

0: tasteful. Barbecue sauce.
1: Oh, she made us work for it. She made us work for it.
2: Is this being used in an ad campaign?
3: Yes, it will be used in an ad campaign. Like, the commercial's like 1 minute and 5 seconds long. It is so funny. It's so good.
1: I'd love to hear her on the we play it here on the radio station, North Georgia Replacement Windows. Yeah,
2: you'd like to hear her do that. The thing about it is, it's the one song that need not be paid for. Chili's they just release it as a single. It'll be a hit. Just have radio. Don't pay for it.
1: Oh, you mean like don't buy ads and use that? Just make it a song.
2: Release it as a single. Make it a song. Wouldn't you like to hear a full length version of Baby Back Rib song?
3: Yeah, I would, especially if Lizzo did it.
2: I was thinking back to all the jingles that are done over time, right? And this is just so elevated from anything else that's been released, with possibly the exception. Remember, Ray Charles did some. You got the right one, baby.
3: Yeah.
2: Uh-huh. Yeah. But all these other ones, like My Baloney Has a First Name, like, that's not very innovative.
1: That's the only way we know how to spell baloney, though.
2: Give me a break. Break me off a piece. No.
1: Fancy feast.
2: That is actually.
4: There's more of Tad, Drex, and Kara coming up.
5: Oh, yes.
4: And here's what they'll be talking about.
1: You are, you're trolling somebody on Instagram, Tad?
2: Who have you been talking to?
3: Your wife.
1: I think it's out there,
2: my
1: bud.
2: My wife? I'm trolling somebody because I'm worried about them. Oh, I don't know if that's trolling or if that's just genuine concern. Okay. Are you guys familiar with that emotion?
3: No.
2: I'll tell you the story in 6 minutes. What's going on?
4: From the Kenya Jamal, One Call That's All Traffic Center.
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25: Partly cloudy today, just a 30% chance of rain, just isolated showers and storms, and a high of 85. But wetter weather returns on Friday, rain chance back to 70%, low 69, high 79. I'm Channel 2 Action News Chief Meteorologist Brad Nitz for B98.5.
2: Thank you, sir. 70 now in Duluth with Tad Drex and Kara. Oh.

0: B98.5, 92K, and today, free tickets for you to see Star Wars, The Mandalorian, and Grogu coming up at 6:25. My wife accused me of something last night, and I think she's completely wrong. Do you guys know about this woman who's rowing from California to Hawaii right now?
1: Rowing?
0: From California to Hawaii.
2: That's crazy. How far is that?
0: It's roughly 2,400 miles. She left Monterey on May 21st. She's trying to beat the record of 86 days, 10 hours, and 5 minutes.
1: Oh, so other crazy people have done this as well. Why? What kind of thrills do you need in life?
0: This poor woman is all alone in the Pacific Ocean right now, somehow able to stream on Instagram, and I've been following. She hit some headwinds yesterday. I'm getting updates like, she's okay, don't call the Coast Guard. My wife Jessica doesn't think I'm following the story. She thinks that I'm invested in this woman.
1: Well, are you invested in this?
2: I mean, obviously.
1: It's a cool story, right?
0: It's a cool story. And if it were a man, there would be no issue. If it was Steve Fawcett in his hot air balloon.
2: But your wife keeps catching you tracking this young lady, correct?
0: My son had a music recital last night, and I was on my phone, kind of looking down.
2: Dude.
0: She was like, who's that girl? Who are you? I've seen her before.
1: So on a scale of 1 to 10, what would you give her? And I know women love it when you rank women, right?
2: Let's do this.
0: In terms of attractiveness?
1: Yeah.
0: That doesn't matter, Drex.
2: Yes, it does.
0: She's 31, blonde, in good shape, obviously. She needs to be able to have the muscles to be able to row. Yeah, but I'm not going to, what am I going to fly to Hawaii and be waiting there when she comes to shore on August 9th?
1: August 9th?
2: That your birthday?
0: My birthday is August 14th, so that gives us a couple of days to have, just kidding.
1: Debrief a little bit.
0: I'm not in love with this woman. It's an exciting...
2: But obviously, you're behaving in a way that is making your wife, Jessica, feel like you have stepped out emotionally on her.
0: Because the woman is in danger. She's all alone.
2: She's a stranger, Tad. Like, why are you investing so much of yourself and your interest in someone that is halfway across the country?
1: And to piggyback on that, Kara, maybe... your wife Jessica Tad is saying, like, hold on, you think this woman is superwoman? What about me? I'm raising two kids and getting the household together.
2: Yes,
1: I'm dealing
2: give
1: with
2: me
1: you.
2: Some of that attention.
0: I'm seeing that with my other eye. Like, I've got the internet
2: oh
0: over
2: my
0: here.
2: Gosh.
0: I'm following.
2: I know what this is about. I know why you're acting like this.
0: Midlife crisis.
2: No,
0: I'm
2: it
0: well
2: has nothing to
0: that.
2: Do with that. Has nothing to do with a midlife crisis.
0: What does it have to do with?
2: Well, before I tell you what I think it has to do with, I wonder if I'm the only one that sees this. Like, is this glaring flag? You don't see it, Drex, at all?
1: No, I thought we had covered it. There's more to this. There's more layers to this.
0: When you woke up at 5 a.m. to watch the royal wedding, did your husband accuse you of having the hots for Prince William? Like, what? I cannot consume anything on the internet. Some young lady is trying to do something for the very first time, and I'm following her every move.
2: Exactly.
0: That's emotional.
2: You're following her every move, and this is an emotional thing. This has nothing to do with your wife, Jessica. It has everything to do with you, Tad.
0: I'm unstable, is what you're saying?
2: Well, I mean that too, but that's...
0: All right. I'm just glad that she's in the Pacific Ocean right now, so she can't hear you saying all these horrible things.
2: Unless she's listening online, so...
1: Wait, your wife or this chick?
0: The chick, dude. All right. 404-741-0985 if you have something to say.
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18: Atlanta weather.
19: Partly cloudy today. Just a 30% chance of rain. Just isolated showers and storms and a high of 85. But wetter weather returns on Friday. Rain chance back to 70%. Low 69, high 79. I'm Channel 2 Action News Chief Meteorologist Brad Nitz for B98.5.
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0: 98.5, 92K, and today, free tickets to check out the new Star Wars movie, The Mandalorian and Grogu, coming up at 6:25. The Chilean Miners, The Tightrope Walker, Katy Perry going to space, Tom Hanks stranded on that island. When anybody else is glued to this, it's, wow, it's an amazing thing. Like, wow, look, this is America. And yet when I do it, I'm having an emotional affair with the woman who's rowing from California to Hawaii because I'm checking for updates.
1: You mean the hot blonde chick that kind of looks like your ex-wife? Who's all alone in the middle of the sea?
2: You're always coming in here complaining about how your family is not interested in you whatsoever, doesn't like your jokes, isn't interested in your hobbies, and now you've got this jealous streak that's running through your wife all of a sudden, and you are eating it up. You're getting attention that you hadn't been getting before. Just like a toddler, sometimes when you do the bad things, it's to get attention from the people who you love the most.
0: It is interesting that your wife wants nothing to do with you until you're talking to like a female neighbor. Then suddenly she wants everything to do with you for those few moments.
1: Well, if that is the case, if Ted is subconsciously or consciously enjoying this because his wife's getting jealous about it, and Kara, you were the only one that recognized this. I had no clue where that was going. Does that mean then women do that as well? Women will try and make their husbands a little bit jealous just to get attention.
2: Yes.
1: Why do you play the games?
2: I think everybody does that because everybody plays games. And if you're not getting fulfilled in one way or another and you're trying to get your partner to recognize that, you do crazy things to get them to give you attention.
0: So you would fake checking for updates just so your husband would recognize that you were doing that so you could get... I mean, that seems pretty twisted.
2: If I saw the first couple of times that it like got under his skin and he was giving me added attention... Yes, 100% I would continue to do that.
0: Julie and Jefferson.
3: The lady that's trying to row across the ocean.
0: Kelsey Findler is her name.
2: And you're invested in this woman too, Julie?
3: I sure am.
0: Do you have the hots for her?
3: No, I do not have the hots for her. I am just very invested. I've been watching everything. I got the Zoom Earth app to see like the weather where she is.
0: Right.
3: I follow her on the app where you can see where she is exactly.
0: We all watch space shuttles take off and land and we're glued to our TV set. But when it's an attractive, young, blonde-haired woman.
1: Yeah, but Julie, I wonder like you bring up the space shuttle thing too, Ted. Like we watch it because like maybe it'll blow up.
2: Maybe a train wreck will happen. Yeah. Maybe something crazy's going down.
1: Julie, are you watching this woman rowing thinking like she might die?
2: Where's the shark? Yeah. Shark.
3: Absolutely. And I'm terrified for her.
0: But you want her to make it. You're cheering for her. You're rooting for her.
3: And absolutely.
0: And if an update comes in right during your son's singing performance.
3: Yes, exactly. I mean, the YB Races app lets you know where she is and it notifies you every 4 hours.
0: And if that update comes in at 2 a.m. and your wife catches you on your phone checking it. But it's no different than anything else that we use to distract ourselves from the realities of the world.
1: Right.
3: Right. Her life seems so much better than mine right now, even though she's out there all alone, so I'm going to keep up with her.
0: Come on. If you, I mean, politics aside, don't you watch C-SPAN when some of those ladies are being cross-examined by Congress? Was it Kristi Noem or whoever?
1: For the thought, the hopes of what?
0: To learn more about government? This is not...
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1: Yeah, if that's you, if you're raising your hand like, oh, I do, I need an umbrella.
0: I need materials to build an ark.
1: Yeah, we want you to call in, beat Kara Pop Culture Trivia, get $100 of her money.
0: If you get three right, you're going to get two tickets to the new Star Wars movie, which is killing at the box office right now. It's The Mandalorian and Grogu, participating Fandango Theaters.
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0: 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Partly cloudy, isolated showers and storms today with a high of 85. 70% chance of rain tomorrow. So today, I wouldn't go changing any plans because of the weather. But tomorrow, get a movie. 70 now in Douglasville. Braves lost to the Red Sox 8-0.
1: I mean, Bryce Elder, our ace pitcher, gave up 4 runs through 3 innings. He was out.
0: They get another chance this afternoon. 4:10 in Boston. What else is going on, Kara?
3: If you are pushing your teenager to get off their butt and get their own summer job to make their own stinking money, might be easier said than done. So I'll get to that in just a second. But you know that couple where the wife is absolutely stunning and the husband looks like they just rolled out of bed, like, all the time?
1: You know that couple? That's...
0: everybody.
1: Couple, yeah.
3: It's fine on the regular, but when it's a big event that your spouse is supposed to be highlighted for and celebrated for, you might want to clean up your act a little bit and at least put on a nice golf shirt. That's what's going on with Adam Sandler and his wife, Jackie. He is under fire right now for showing up to her red carpet event for her new movie, Office Romance, dressed in blue sweatpants and an orange and blue Knicks hoodie.
0: I mean, outside of, what did he do that movie, Punch Drunk Love? I feel like during that era he was wearing suits, but I've never seen Adam Sandler dressed like an adult in my life.
3: Yeah, I mean, he's known for that thing, and the only saving grace he's got here is that his wife has even said, like, that's just him, that's the way he dresses, leave him alone.
1: Yeah.
3: But at the same time, there should be a respect level. Like, the same thing happened with Justin Bieber and Hailey. Like, she had a big thing for her makeup brand, and he showed up literally looking like he rolled out of a dumpster. And there's just a respect level. You should at least try to look nice for your partner.
0: The Bieber is not known for a look, where Adam Sandler is known for a look. So, yeah, we don't give Bieber a pass, but we do give it to Adam Sandler.
3: You shouldn't get a pass.
1: But also, Adam is saying, like, hey, this is your night. You shine. I'm not going to put on a tuxedo and garner all the lights, camera, and action. I'm going to let you shine. I'm just going to hang in the background, look like a homeless person.
3: You can still do that and not look like you are wearing your pajamas to a red carpet event for your wife.
0: Drex shows up at a steakhouse. We went to Marcel over on the west side with a whole bunch of guys, and Drex, I still remember to this day that bright red hoodie that you wore that night. It's very inappropriate.
1: Was I there? I don't remember that.
0: Might have been during your drinking era.
1: Yeah, right.
3: Now, when you guys were teenagers, did you have a cool summer job?
0: Radio.
3: Yeah.
0: The best summer job ever.
1: You
0: didn't
1: work outside of...
0: Well, I had to supplement my income a little bit here and there with McDonald's for a couple of weeks and telemarketing jobs, but...
3: Working at the costume shop was my favorite job I ever had growing up. And we were able to walk into some place and speak to someone in person, talk to a hiring manager, sometimes get hired on the spot. But for today's teens, it's very different. Most everything is online. They're a little uncomfortable, not really sure how to maneuver all of that stuff. And now there are more companies and businesses than ever that are not hiring any seasonal workers and don't really plan to put forth the effort to try and train these young workers. So it's harder for them to find some summer jobs.
0: You forgot one aspect of that, is that these kids are showing up with their mommy.
3: That's
0: true. Job interviews.
3: Yeah, and filling out the application for them, and that's not a good look.
0: So what do we have for seasonal jobs? I mean, it's got to be, what, lifeguarding and...
3: Yeah, retail.
1: Camp counselor. And, you know, if you go to the beach, those are, you know, your seasonal vacation places, so those restaurants need more help, so...
0: You used to paint, is that right?
1: Oh, yeah, painted in the summer with my uncle. Yeah, tons of life skills. He bought me cigarettes when I was 14. Oh, it was awesome.
0: Dude, summers.
3: No.
0: Summers in Detroit.
1: Newport Lights and Verner Soda, come on.
3: Oh, yeah. Yuck.
0: Any kids that are listening, here's some advice. It doesn't have to be a seasonal job either. You just have to go work for companies who have high turnover and just hire everybody. Like I mentioned, telemarketing is the biggest job.
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1: 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Marla and Winder, good morning.
2: Good morning.
1: Hi, can you kick our pop culture princess out of the studio?
2: Na, na, na, na. Na, na, na, na, na. Hey, hey, hey. Good.
3: I like the sing out.
1: Beautiful.
3: Good luck.
2: Thanks. I need it.
1: Kara's dancing her way out of the studio. We're going to ask you these five trivia questions and we'll bring her back in here. Ask her the same exact questions. If you can answer more right than Kara, she'll have to pay you $100. Are you ready?
2: I think so.
1: Question one, Adam Sandler's catching heat for wearing gym shorts to the premiere of his wife's new movie. Adam and Drew Barrymore starred in the 2004 movie Blank First Dates.
2: 50.
1: Number two, Dolly Parton is opening her own travel rest stop in Tennessee next month.
4: Kind of to rival, yeah.
1: What's the name of the popular interstate gas station whose mascot is a beaver?
2: Bucky's.
1: Is that who we were talking about?
4: Sorry.
1: Kind of to rival.
4: I wrote the question too, and I was like, oh.
1: Number three, Matthew Perry's former assistant was sentenced to 3 years for his role in Matthew's passing. Which Friends character did Chandler marry?
2: Monica.
1: Number four, Anne Hathaway says she was legally blind for most of her 30s. Which actress plays her boss in the Devil Wears Prada movies?
2: Meryl Streep.
1: And number five, because he released 3 albums at the same time, Drake currently has 42 songs on the Billboard Hot 100 chart. Yeah. Can you name one of those 3 albums?
2: No.
1: All right, let's bring Kara back in.
4: All right, Marla, with the exception of the Drake question, you crushed it. 4 right.
1: Kara making her way back in, ready for the same questions.
3: I'm ready.
1: Number one, Adam Sandler, Drew Barrymore starred in the 2004 movie Blank First Dates.
3: 50 First Dates.
4: So Marla said 1-1.
1: Number two, what's the name of the popular interstate gas station whose mascot's a beaver?
3: Bucky's.
4: That's what Marla said, 2-2.
1: It's just there over the weekend, man, that brisket sandwich. Daddy. Ooh, and I got the barbecue sauce.
3: Yes.
4: Those toilets? Oh. What?
1: Dope. Number three, which Friends character did Chandler marry?
3: Monica.
4: That's what Marla said. It's 3-3.
1: Number four, what actress plays Anne Hathaway's boss in the Devil Wears Prada movies?
3: Meryl Streep.
4: All right, we're knotted up at 4.
1: Finally, number five, can you name one of the 3 albums Drake just released?
3: Iceman.
4: Iceman is one of the names of the album.
1: The other two.
4: Habibti and Maid of Honor.
1: Bibti?
4: Habibti.
1: Habibti.
4: And I don't even know if I'm saying that right.
3: I don't know if you are either.
1: Let's move on.
4: All right. Final score this morning, 5-4. Marla and Winder, you smarter than Kara?
2: No, I'm not.
4: Kara, new record, 2,595 wins, 73 losses.
3: Sorry, Marla.
2: Oh, no, you're awesome.
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2: Thank you. You guys are great. I love you guys.
1: Love you. Don't change.
2: Thanks.
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0: B98.5, 92K, and today, Tad, Rex, and Kara's $1,000 plastic payoff at 8 o'clock. Today's the last day of school, I believe, for all the schools. DeKalb County finally decided we're going to wrap it up.
1: you've been like, anytime now.
0: But a little reminder, we will be here during the summer, and I know your schedule is probably going to change, but you can listen on the B98.5 app. Take us with you wherever you go. And frankly, you probably could win some of Kara's money over the summer. Yeah. Summer money just hits different.
1: And the show's on demand, too. So, if you're not up early,
0: We have a podcast that goes out to like all the places where you get podcasts. Just search for Tad, Drex, and Kara. All right, enough self-promotion. This is getting ridiculous.
1: How do you explain something to someone who is, well, I'm not going to call her dumb, but she should understand this. My wife and I are renovating a kitchen, and the island is funky. It's at like an angle, and she wants to just straighten it out to square it up with the room. And so I told her, I said, you can rotate it however you want, but you see where the sink drain is? Like, that has to stay fixed. Like, everything's going to rotate on this axis.
0: Right.
1: And she's like,
0: axis.
1: I said, you know what an axis is? Think of the Earth. Like, the Earth rotates on an axis. She's like, no, I don't understand. I'm like, you ever seen a globe, honey? She's like, oh yeah, yeah. Like, you know, there's like a post that goes down the middle of it and it spins. I said, that happens in real life on Earth, and every 24 hours it rotates. And
0: but what does that have to do with where your sink is placed? I think you're wrong. Your wife is right. Did you call your wife stupid? Is this what we're talking about?
2: It all started with it.
0: Yeah, let's back it up here.
1: No, she doesn't. It's frustrating. She's not great with math. She's very smart in English. She's a great saleswoman. All that, but like, math just doesn't make sense to her.
0: But you're saying that the sink needs to go over an axis? It doesn't just needs to be positioned
2: The sink cannot move. Like, where the drain is in the room cannot move. Okay. So she can move where the kitchen island is going to be as long as this drain is where she wants that sink
1: center.
2: To go.
1: Like, that's the if you took a post and you ran it through the bottom of the sink drain, you can spin the island any direction you want there. So finally she gets it. She's like, but I just have one question. She's like, the island's not a globe. And I'm like,
0: well, that's what I've been thinking this entire time. When you described it, you're like, you know how the globe is on? It makes no sense. All you have to do is say, the sink, this is where the sink drain is. So it needs to be on top of there, somewhere on top of there. The word axis never needed to enter the conversation.
1: I guess I've overestimated you and my wife then.
2: Overestimated?
1: Yeah. Like, I assume that you know what that, like, you could understand that concept of an
0: axis. Maybe, just maybe, you've overestimated Drex.
1: Wouldn't be the first time.
3: There's more of Tad, Drex, and Kara coming up, and here's what they'll be talking about.
2: I'm sorry, but the days of free social media may be disappearing faster than you think. Wait till you hear how much Meta's new plans could start costing you. I'll tell you coming up in Info to Go.
0: There's one check I'll never be scratching out. It's to Meta. All right, that story is coming up. It's pretty big news at 7 o'clock.
3: From the Kenya to Mall, one call, that's all, traffic center.
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1: 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I'll be taking the heat for that, even though there's three people in the studio. We got rain today, but only a 30% chance of those showers and storms that we've been getting accustomed to, unfortunately. Tomorrow, much better chance of rain, 70%. It's 70 now in Ellenwood. Braves lost to the Red Sox 8-0. They're going to play again this afternoon. 4:10 in Boston. What else is going on, Kara?
2: I'll tell you who just remade a classic jingle that you will have stuck in your head forever in just a second. But do you think you would be more or less addicted to your phone if you had to pay to use apps like Instagram, Facebook, and WhatsApp? Meta is going to be rolling out a paid plus option for their three brands, Facebook, Instagram, WhatsApp.
1: Okay, no.
2: So it'll be $3.99 a month for Instagram and Facebook and $2.99 a month for WhatsApp.
3: Nope. you would be out. Like you're
1: so
3: done with
1: thrilled
3: you.
1: They're doing this because finally I have an excuse to say I'm done and walk away from the whole thing.
2: But my thing is, if I'm paying for this, I don't want any of these ads.
1: You're already paying for it. You are a product to them. They are taking your eyeballs and selling them to companies. They're making billions of dollars off of us. So for us to then, on top of it, it's like paying for satellite radio with advertisements.
3: Well, if it was like $3.99 a month and they could guarantee that I wouldn't waste my time on Facebook Marketplace with people being like, is this still available? And then
2: So do you guys have jingles that live rent-free in your head? For me, growing up in the 90s, I'm haunted by Chili's Baby Back Ribs.
1: Mm. That is the most soulful song.
2: It really is.
1: It's the best of the jangles.
2: Well, I'm glad you love it because it's about to be all over the place once again because Lizzo has just recreated this jingle in a very Lizzo way and even used a barbecue rib flute.
4: Oh my

0: pretty tasteful.
1: Barbecue sauce.
2: Oh, she made us work for it. She made us work for it.
3: Is this being used in an ad campaign?
1: Yes.
3: It's the one song that need not be paid for. Just release it as a single. It'll be a hit. Don't pay for it.
2: Oh, you mean like don't buy ads and use that. Just make it a song.
3: Release it as a single. Make it a song. Wouldn't you like to hear a full-length version of Baby Back Rib song?
1: Yeah, I would, especially if Lizzo did it.
3: I was thinking back to all the jingles that are done over time, and this is just so elevated from anything else that's been released, with possibly the exception. Remember Ray Charles did You Got the Right One, Baby?
1: Yeah.
3: Uh-huh. But all these other ones, like My Baloney Has a First Name, like that's not very innovative.
2: That's the only way we know how to spell baloney, though.
3: Give me a break. Break me off a piece. No.
2: Fancy feast.
3: That is actually.
4: There's more of Tadrex and Kara coming up.
5: Oh, yes.
4: And here's what they'll be talking about.
3: Taylor needs help asking Manny to forgive her for her strange behavior during their first date. She says she's not on drugs. This is actually a medical condition. She'll explain on Forgive and Forget coming up in 3 minutes.
4: From the Kenya Jamal, One Call That's All Traffic Center.
3: Olivia Dean after a quick traffic update.
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1: On one date. So that's the guy I need forgiveness from.
2: You've only gone on one date.
3: And already need forgiveness?
1: I think I haven't been on a date, guys, in like 3.5 years. And we went to meet up for drinks and I was just so nervous. When I get really nervous, I sweat a lot. Like my grandfather used to say, I was sweating like a cat in a room full of rocking chairs. That's how I am.
4: Yeah, I'm married to a sweater. It could be January 15th and my wife is sweating like there's no tomorrow. You can't help it, right?
1: Yeah, and so I just kept excusing myself to go to the bathroom and I just wanted to make sure my makeup wasn't running and also to just kind of breathe and calm myself down. But after like the fourth time, I could tell Manny was getting uncomfortable.
4: Yeah, if you're sweating profusely and you keep excusing yourself to the bathroom, I mean, there's one clear reason for that.
3: Right.
2: Oh, really, Drax? Yeah. What is that?
4: Are you on drugs, Taylor?
1: No, that's what I was thinking he must have been thinking, but I should have just told him I was nervous and sweating like crazy, but instead I just made it completely awkward and weird.
2: So why don't we get his phone number and we will call him next. And it's interesting, you didn't want to admit that you were nervous and sweating because you were nervous on the first date, but now that you're not getting a second date, you're like, okay.
3: All of Atlanta can know I'm a nervous sweater. I'm fine with this.
1: Yeah, I overreacted and I would just like to have one more date to just show that I'm, yes, not a drug addict, and also just normal and that I think we have a connection.
2: Yeah, that just shows you how few eligible bachelors there are in the Atlanta metro.
3: True that.
4: All right, wipe your phone down. We'll take a little break.
2: We will talk to Manny coming up next for Give and Forget in 3 minutes, B98.5.

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1: You need forgiveness.
2: I'm sorry.
1: Tad, Drex, and Kara help you ask for it. 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
0: Taylor hadn't been out on a date for 3 years, so she goes out with this guy, Manny, and she was sweating the whole time and never admitted to him that she was nervous, kept excusing herself to the bathroom. Poor guy thought she was on drugs. She's ready now to come clean, literally, right. Let him know, I'm just a nervous sweater.
3: Hello?
0: Manny, Tad, Drex, and Kara calling from B98.5. How are you?
3: Oh, hey. Good. How are you doing?
0: We've got this young lady, Taylor, that you had on a date, I guess, with.
3: Mm-hmm.
0: She's on the other line with us. This is a feature called Forgive and Forget. Any idea why she would be calling to ask for you to forgive her?
3: Something seemed definitely off. She kept excusing herself. And then when she came back, she lied right to my face.
4: About what?
3: About never being at this bar before. Well, she knew the owner. She obviously knew the bartender.
0: Taylor?
5: I'm really sorry. I was so nervous. I kept going to the bathroom because I was sweating a lot. I don't know if you noticed, and I was just trying to pull myself together.
0: But what about lying about the staff at the restaurant?
5: I don't know what you mean.
3: Well, when you went to the bathroom, I asked the bartender for your tab, and he said not to worry about it. It's all covered.
5: That doesn't mean I know them.
3: You do, because he said there was no charge for the drink because she was a friend of Bill W's.
5: Oh.
4: See, the owner of the restaurant?
5: Bill W. is one of the founders of Alcoholics Anonymous. When he said friend of Bill W., it's kind of like a phrase for people in recovery. And he probably didn't charge me because, you know, it wasn't alcoholic. And so
3: you weren't lying at all?
5: No, I don't know. Just in my head, and it was our first date, I just didn't know how to bring up being sober.
3: I thought you were sneaking off and lying about knowing people. I feel bad.
5: No, don't feel bad. I was just super nervous and super sweaty and sober. That's it.
0: Is that a deal breaker for you, Manny?
3: That's not a deal breaker at all. I kind of feel silly.
5: No, don't feel silly. Don't feel silly. Let's get together again. Tomorrow? Tonight?
0: Don't be too excited, Taylor. You're not trying to play it cool here.
4: I mean, you
0: went from being nervous to being like, oh, I'm outside
6: Let's
0: your
6: do
0: house
6: this
0: right
6: tomorrow,
0: now.
6: Tonight, tonight.
4: I can literally hear Taylor sweating through the phone right now.
5: I am. I'm going to take a shower right now.
3: No, let's do it again. I want to do it again.
5: Okay.
0: The crazy thing about this whole thing is I've never heard of the Bill W. reference in my life, and it makes me think maybe I need to go to a meeting. This feature's called Forgive and Forget. She was just sweaty and sober. Do you forgive her?
3: Yes, I do.
5: Oh, great. Thank you guys so much.
1: On the next Forgive and Forget on B98.5.
0: Finally, a Forgive and Forget without an awkward ending. I like it. I'm
4: just
0: here for it.
4: Just started awkward, yeah.
0: Denny and Liz were supposed to be getting married this weekend, but he did something she specifically told him not to, and now they need to postpone.
4: Oh, no.
0: I mean, the training is there. It's something she specifically said not to. They're ready.
4: Right, yeah.
0: That's tomorrow on Forgive and Forget.
1: Here's what's coming up next with Tad, Drex, and Kara.
0: Who wants to take $100 from Kara?
4: Yeah, we got 5 pop culture trivia questions. You answer more right than Kara, you get $100 of her money. Let's get a contestant on the phone right now.
0: 3 right, you'll get a pair of tickets to see Khalid and Lauv at Synovus Bank Amphitheater, Chastain Park on June 4th, 404-741-0985.
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1: 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Atlanta
25: weather. Partly cloudy today. Just a 30% chance of rain. Just isolated showers and storms and a high of 85. But wetter weather returns on Friday. Rain chance back to 70%. Low 69, high 79. I'm Channel 2 Action News Chief Meteorologist Brad Nitz for B98.5.
0: Thank you, sir. 70 now in Douglasville.

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0: 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Shannon and Covington. Good morning, Shannon.
2: Good morning.
0: Can you kick our pop culture princess out of here?
2: Kick Kara out.
3: I'm out of here, Shannon. Good luck.
0: Oh, I thought you were telling somebody in the car to do it.
3: I did too. That's why I was waiting for a minute.
0: So she's going to stand outside. We're going to ask you five trivia questions and bring her back in here for the same questions. If you can answer more right than Kara, she'll have to pay you $100 of her own money. Are you ready?
2: Yep.
0: Number one, Lizzo's new version of the Chili's jingle is going viral. Finish this jingle.
4: Chili's baby back rib.
2: Barbecue sauce.
0: Question number two. A Florida man is suing Carnival Cruise Line for $5 million after burning his feet on the ship's pool deck. Which of these is not the name of an actual Carnival ship? The Miracle, the Celebration, or the Regret?
2: The Celebration.
0: Is not an actual Carnival ship, but the Regret is?
2: Why not?
0: This is a lady that does not want to win those Khalid tickets. Number three, Katy Perry is going to perform a free concert in Mexico later this summer. Katy Perry fans are called Katy Cats. What's the Spanish word for cat?
2: I have no idea.
0: Number four, Dolly Parton is opening her own Bucky's-style travel rest stop. What's the name of the beaver Bucky's uses as their mascot?
2: I have no idea on that one either.
0: Number five, because he released three albums at the same time, Drake currently has 42 songs on the Billboard Hot 100. Drake's nickname is the Blank Poppy. I'm going to assume you have no idea on that one as well.
2: I have no idea on that
0: Bringing Kara back in.
5: What do you know, Shannon? Maybe you could craft the questions.
2: All I know is coffee this morning.
5: All right. We're going to find out what the right answers are, at least.
0: Kara's back in, ready for the same questions.
3: I'm ready.
0: Finish this jingle.
4: Chili's baby back rib.
5: Barbecue sauce.
6: Barbecue sauce.
5: Shannon got it right, but we needed more gusto. It's 1-1.
0: Number two, which of these is not the name of an actual Carnival ship? Is it the Miracle, the Celebration, or the Regret?
3: The Regret.
5: That's the right answer. Shannon got it wrong. 2-1, maybe on purpose.
0: Number three, what is the Spanish word for cat?
3: Gato.
5: El gato. All right, it's 3-1.
0: Number four, what's the name of the beaver Bucky's uses as their mascot?
3: Bucky?
5: His name is Bucky. Kind of a trick question. And it got Shannon 4-1.
0: Finally, Drake's nickname is the Blank Poppy.
5: 3-2-1. He's the Champagne Poppy, y'all.
3: Oh, yeah.
0: Come on.
5: Okay. That's how they do it up in Canada. Our final score is 4-1. Shannon and Covington, are you smarter than Kara?
2: Not.
5: All right, Kara, your new record, 2,596 wins, 73 losses.
3: Sorry, Shannon.
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0: 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We'll hear the whole story coming up in 6 minutes. 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
0: You need some advice, Becca.
3: Hey, guys. I'm hitting the panic button.
0: Yeah, what's going on with your fiancé?
3: He wants to have a one-night stand with his high school girlfriend who's recently single just to get it out of his system before we get married.
4: Okay. Are you serious? Did he really come to you and ask you if this was okay?
3: I guess I appreciate that he was honest about it, and he said he'd rather deal with this curiosity now than risk it creeping up later in our marriage, but I'm just struggling with the idea of it.
5: Oh. You don't see this as him wanting to cheat on you, having that desire?
0: Cheating would be going behind her back. And guys, what are bachelor and bachelorette parties after all? 70 or 80% of people cheat on their bachelor.
5: Right. That means there's 20% that don't. And I'm hoping, Becca, you want that to be your man.
3: Yes, but here's where it gets even more complicated. I've always had a bit of a curiosity myself about one of my exes. But I like buried those feelings a long time ago out of respect for my fiance. And now I'm like, okay, well, maybe I should open that door too.
0: Both of you doing it means two chances for you to not work.
4: Mm-hmm.
0: It's sort of like you're stepping out. Maybe you feel some chemistry, but might as well figure that out now, and maybe you don't get married as a result of it. Either way, I think you're always going to be wondering, what was it like for them?
5: When women do this, it's more from an emotional standpoint. And when men do it, it's just purely physical, want to get that done and then move on.
0: So, Drex, are you saying she should let him do it, but she should not be able to do it because she would feel more of an emotional connection?
5: I think it would be more cheating. It would be a higher level of cheating.
0: For her
5: if
0: to do
5: Becca
0: it.
5: Did it.
4: You
5: yes.
4: guys, nobody should be doing this. How disrespectful to the relationship if one or both of you are even thinking about potentially stepping out on who's going to be your forever mate.
0: Becca, listen to our show. We're going to take some calls from our audience and see what they have to say, okay?
3: Thank you, guys.
0: All right, so here's where we're at right now. It's very simple. Becca's fiance said, hey, before we actually tie the knot, I'd like to hook up with an ex. Becca was like, I don't really love this. And then she realized, wait, I'd like to hook up with my ex.
4: Mm. They're playing with fire.
0: Is this a two wrong, make a right thing? Or is this like, get it out of your system?
5: Yeah, before you get married. And so it's not happening while you're married?
4: Don't get married.
0: Should we celebrate the fact that they're being honest and open with each other in the moment? I mean, if she says no, and like, I don't feel comfortable with this, what did we just say? This is a real statistic, which is mind-boggling. 70 to 80% of people hook up with some stranger, usually, during their bachelor or bachelorette party.
4: That's insane to me.
0: So this is actually better than doing that, is it not?
5: And that's the people that actually admitted it.
4: True.
0: 404-741-0985. 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Or if you don't have time to interact with us, just leave a quick message. 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
4: Like you might need just a little bit of luck and your phone or computer to enter that keyword to win $1,000. 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
2: Getting some advice for Becca, is supposed to be getting married, but her soon-to-be husband said, hey, I got this ex. Like to hook up just to fulfill curiosity, even though we went through a relationship before. She said, on one hand, I was like, wow, that's crazy. But then she thought, you know what? There's a dude that I've been thinking about hooking up with, too. Mm. Is this healthy or is this super dangerous? Let's see. Jeffrey in Atlanta.
5: Good morning. I think you should absolutely not let your husband cheat. I think that's ridiculous. And then saying that her husband should be allowed to, but then she shouldn't be allowed to, that's equally ridiculous.
4: 100%.
3: I'm not saying that she shouldn't be allowed to. It's just different. There's physical cheating and there's emotional cheating.
4: But it's still cheating. Physical and emotional is still cheating.
5: I don't think it's more cheating just because the woman does it.
3: One's like a 10, one's like a 5.
4: Dude, no.
5: That's ridiculous.
2: Is your girlfriend sitting right next to you, Jeffrey?
5: No, actually, that would be my mother.
2: So your mom. Drop her off and call us back. Yeah. Then we'll hear what you really think, Jeffrey. Scott in Decatur.
6: Man, tell that young lady to run for the hills.
4: Mm-hmm.
6: If it's this now, it'll be some later on.
2: What I hear right now is honesty. At least he's being upfront about it.
4: But you're not even married yet. You're about to get married and you're already thinking about stepping out on your partner?
2: Not every marriage is the same. There are some marriages that start as open marriages. They don't believe in monogamy.
6: This couldn't be one of them.
2: 404-741-0985 if you want to join the conversation or leave a quick message, use the open mic on the B98.5 app.

0: is it that makes Tad, Drex, and Kara in the morning special?
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1: My husband has to have an emotional connection with somebody in order to be able to physically perform. But I am actually the exact opposite, where I kind of look at the physical aspect as kind of like playing a board game is a good description. Like, two people can do it together. There's no kind of like whatever, as long as you're having fun.
2: Yeah, sex is like a board game, like Monopoly, but you don't get to collect the $200 or you go directly to jail.
3: Actually, if you're doing it right.
4: Actually, that's exactly what happens in some cases. You pay someone $200 and you wind up in jail.
1: Oh my gosh.
2: It sounds to me like you're the man in the relationship and he's the woman. It's like a role reversal. But there's always somebody in a relationship that is the emotional person. Mm-hmm. When two people of the same sex get together, there's a male and female role emotionally. One of them is physical, one of them is emotional. And the emotional person, when they cheat, fundamentally it is worse than the just physical person.
1: Yes, I would agree, because my husband and I are also polyamorous. So like, if I was to find somebody and meet somebody, if I was to be physical with them, he would know that in the end, he's the one that I have the emotional connection to, where if he was to go and be physical with somebody, I know there had to be some kind of emotional connection there, and it would affect me more than I think like me going, if that would affect him.
4: What's that, Kara? Go ahead. You wanted to say something?
5: Nope.
2: I found out the hard way that when you're polyamorous, you have to make sure your wife knows.
1: Oh, geez. Oh, my God.
2: Dude, I'm just making jokes to make you laugh. Patrick and Marietta, good morning.
6: Let me put it in these terms. In a few years, when both your daughters are old enough to get involved and possibly consider marriage, and all of a sudden they come home to you and say, my future husband wanted to do this, he has broke my heart, and there's tears coming down, and you're going to tell her, well, it's not right, and that's the position you're saying, you've made it very clear, it's not right, but it's just a man thing.
2: I'm saying it's wrong no matter what.
4: Yeah. Yeah, I'm going to say he's a dirtbag. He needs to learn to control himself and not think like this.
2: One good thing that's coming out of this conversation is you bring up my daughter, and that really changes everything.
4: 100%.
2: Like, it's home in a different way.
4: Yeah, because now I'm like, that guy's a dirtbag.
2: If I see him, it does hit different.
6: Thank you.
2: God bless, man. Don't
4: just
2: change.
4: Just pull the daughter card.
2: Yeah, yeah. Never do that again. That was horrible.
7: There's more of Tad, Drex, and Kara coming up. And here's what they'll be talking about.
5: So you spent over an hour getting ready for a huge event, and then your partner walks out of the room looking like they just lost a dare.
2: The Drex and April story coming up next.
5: No, but I will tell you what celebrity couple is going viral for exactly that in info to go.
4: Modern day Romeo and Juliet.
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0: 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What's that keyword, Drex?
1: Yeah, it's luck, L-U-C-K. You need that to win $1,000. And talk like a crispy, guilt-free Diet Coke. I mean, you have one every day for a year if you won $1,000.
0: That's what you're going to do with your money. Listen, that's your choice.
2: That's fine.
0: And that's just fine.
1: It would be every day.
2: Oh, my gosh.
0: To get a fridge cig. Right? I mean, love the employees of Coca-Cola.
1: Yeah.
0: We're fooling them all.
1: Yeah, call it what it is.
0: Oh, my gosh. All right. So, luck is the word. You have till 8:30 to enter that. 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
0: 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They handle bugs and critters, clouds, very isolated showers and storms. Only a 30% chance today with a high of 85. A better chance tomorrow. 70% chance of rain tomorrow. High of 79. 70 now in Sonoya. What's going on, Kara?
2: If you are pushing your teenager to get off their butt and get their own summer job to make their own stinking money, might be easier said than done. So I'll get to that in just a second. But you know that couple where the wife is absolutely stunning and the husband looks like they just rolled out of bed?
1: You know that couple? That's
0: everybody.
1: Every couple, yeah.
2: It's fine on the regular, but when it's a big event that your spouse is supposed to be highlighted for and celebrated for, you might want to clean up your act a little bit and at least put on a nice golf shirt. That's what's going on with Adam Sandler and his wife, Jackie. He is under fire right now for showing up to her red carpet event for her new movie, Office Romance, dressed in blue sweatpants and an orange and blue Knicks hoodie.
0: I've never seen Adam Sandler dressed like an adult in my life.
2: Yeah, I mean, he's known for that thing. And the only saving grace he's got here is that his wife has even said, like, that's just him. That's the way he dresses. Well, leave him alone.
1: Yeah.
2: But at the same time, there should be a respect level. Like, the same thing happened with Justin Bieber and Hailey. Like, she had a big thing for her makeup brand, yeah, and he showed up literally looking like he rolled out of a dumpster.
0: The Bieber is not known for a look, where Adam Sandler is known for a look. So yeah, we don't give Bieber a pass, but we do give it to Adam Sandler.
2: You shouldn't get a pass.
1: But also, maybe Adam is saying like, hey, this is your night, you shine. I'm not going to put on a tuxedo and garner all the lights, camera, and action. I'm going to let you shine. I'm just going to hang in the background, look like a homeless person.
2: You can still do that and not look like you are wearing your pajamas to a red carpet event for your wife.
0: Drex.
2: Now, when you guys were teenagers, did you have a cool summer job?
0: Radio.
2: Yeah.
0: Best summer job ever.
1: You
0: yeah.
1: You didn't work outside of...
0: Well, I had to supplement my income a little bit here and there with McDonald's for a couple of weeks and telemarketing jobs, but...
2: Working at the costume shop was my favorite job I ever had growing up. And we were able to walk into some place and speak to someone in person, talk to a hiring manager, sometimes get hired on the spot. But for today's teens, it's very different. Most everything is online. They're a little uncomfortable, not really sure how to maneuver all of that stuff. And now there are more companies and businesses than ever that are not hiring any seasonal workers and don't really plan to put forth the effort to try and train these young workers. So it's harder for them to find some summer jobs.
0: So what do we have for seasonal jobs? I mean, it's got to be what, lifeguarding and...
2: retail.
1: Camp counselor. And, you know, if you go to the beach, those are, you know, your seasonal vacation places. So those restaurants need more help. So
0: you used to paint, is that right?
1: Oh, yeah. I painted in the summer with my uncle. Yeah, tons of life skills. He bought me cigarettes when I was 14. Oh, it was awesome.
0: Dude. Summers.
2: No.
0: Summers in Detroit.
1: Newport Life. And Werner's soda, come on.
0: Any kids who are listening, first, don't smoke unless you're from Michigan. Second, you doesn't have to be a seasonal job. Go work for companies who have high turnover and just hire everybody. Like I mentioned, telemarketing is the big job.
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0: All right, guys, what is the fastest land animal in the world? 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
2: The,
0: the answer when we play $1,000 Minute at 8:35.
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26: weather. Partly cloudy today, just a 30% chance of rain, just isolated showers and storms, and a high of 85. But wetter weather returns on Friday. Rain chance back to 70%, low 69, high 79. I'm Channel 2 Action News Chief Meteorologist Brad Nitz for B98.5.
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2: Hey.
1: You could be 1 minute away from being $1,000 richer. You could go buy some Coca-Cola, apparently.
3: No, a Diet Coke from Mickey D's. Like,
1: one per day.
2: Extra crisp.
3: Yeah, crispy.
1: You get it off the dollar menu, it's 1,000 days of soda.
3: Yeah.
1: Drex is going to ask the questions. Kara's going to keep track of what you get right and wrong. You have 1 minute to answer all 10 questions correctly to win the cash. If you're not sure of an answer, you can skip and we'll come back if there's time at the end. But once we have your answer, that's your final answer. Are you ready?
2: I'm ready.
1: Set and go.
3: What does the R in IRS stand for?
2: Revenue.
3: Who released Bad Romance in 2010?
2: Lady Gaga.
3: What time is it 2 hours and 15 minutes before 9 a.m.?
2: 6? Nope. Oh,
3: yeah. What character did Matthew Perry play on Friends?
2: Chandler Bing.
3: What movie features the quote, "You can't handle the truth"?
2: Jerry Maguire.
3: In which country is the city of Stockholm located?
2: Sweden.
3: How does Snoop Dogg spell dog?
2: D-O-G-G.
3: What is the fastest land animal in the world? A, ostrich, B, jaguar? Cheetah. Or Soka. And what is the name of the fictional high school in the Twilight series that Bella Swan graduates from?
2: God. Oh my God. Oh, shoot. Hold on. Oh my God. I know this one.
4: That's
1: time. And you were saved by the bell. That 9 a.m. question killed you.
4: Yeah, it did.
2: It did.
4: You were counting there for a minute and you said 6 and then you said pass, but it is 6:45. You can't handle the truth is the famous line from A Few Good Men, not Jerry Maguire.
1: At least it's another Tom Cruise.
4: Yeah, yeah, true.
3: But he doesn't say it, right? Jack Nicklaus says it, right?
4: Right.
1: Yeah. And Nicholson.
3: Oh, sorry. I was
1: Jack Nicklaus is a golf.
3: Yeah. You know where my head is.
1: Uh-huh.
4: And then Forks High School was the school that Bella Swan graduated from.
2: Okay.
1: You got to sign up again, taddrexandkara.com. 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
2: Thank you, guys.
0: Here's what's coming up next with Tad, Drex, and Kara.
1: Bad enough that Ryan told his friends that he could never love his fiance the way he loves his ex. Even worse, that she overheard the entire thing. He's got some splaining to do. Forgive and forget, 2.5 minutes away.

0: hard to ask for forgiveness.
1: Is it too late now to say sorry?
0: So Tad, Drex, and Kara are here to help you do it. 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
2: Ryan, I don't care how much alcohol you drink. There's certain things you do not say with an earshot of anybody.
3: I don't know what I was thinking. I just had, I guess, a moment of clarity or...
4: Clarity? What were you clarifying, Ryan?
3: I was hanging out with my friends. We were talking about our exes, and I said I could never love Sarah as much as my ex.
4: No.
2: And Sarah is the woman that you're engaged to marry.
5: Ryan. Yeah.
4: Sarah didn't hear you say that, Ryan, did she?
3: She did.
4: Oh, my God.
2: That's where the alcohol comes in. You got to be aware of your surroundings, don't you? Who's listening? Yeah. Who's right there?
4: Do you believe that, though? You couldn't love anybody as much as you loved your ex?
3: I still definitely have a soft spot in my heart for my ex. Gosh. I still do love her. Like, you don't move on from that type of thing.
2: And this is sober Ryan we're talking to. You still have a thing for your ex.
3: I have a special bond with her. It's not like I'm trying to get back together with her or anything. It just...
5: Do you see her or communicate with her often?
3: No.
2: But you love her. You said that. It was sort of surprising. I mean, can you love an ex like that?
5: I can't. Once you're an ex, you're out. You're persona non grata to me. Like, I mean, I don't want anything to do with you.
2: Right. There's friends that I would say I love them like a brother or a sister, but an ex, there's no ex that I love.
5: Well,
2: if I still loved them, I'd be with them.
4: And if you couldn't love anybody as much as you love a particular person, wouldn't that be the person you want to marry or be engaged to?
2: Right.
4: Ryan?
3: No, because sometimes relationships aren't healthy. Like, you still love that person, but it doesn't necessarily mean that you... are good for each other.
2: Where does Sarah fit into all this?
3: Just because it feels this way doesn't mean I don't love Sarah. I love Sarah, and I think we'd have a great marriage.
5: So how did Sarah react when she heard those words come out of your mouth, that you could never love her as much as you love your ex?
3: It was pretty bad. I got hit with the engagement ring. She threw it at me.
4: Oh, my gosh.
3: Ran away.
4: Okay, so she took it about as bad as one could take it.
2: At this time, when she's throwing the engagement ring at you, you're still drunk.
3: Yeah.
2: And have you spoken to her since?
3: I've reached out, obviously. I mean, I feel terrible about this. I love Sarah so much, and I just wanted to take me back. I'm really sorry.
2: You say that she reached out. Has she not? She's not answering the phone. She's not having anything to do with you.
3: Right now, yeah.
2: Give us a couple of minutes. We can hear that you're very distraught over this. We're going to help you ask her to forgive you and hopefully patch this thing back up, okay?
3: All right,
2: Forgive and Forget with Tad, Drex, and Kara.

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0: Ryan just told us that he was hanging out with friends over the weekend, and he told them that he could never love his fiance, Sarah, the way he loved his ex. Sarah was standing around the corner, heard him, threw the engagement ring at him, stormed out, and isn't taking his calls. So we're in the process of getting in touch with Sarah. Ryan, she's not going to know you're on the line with us, okay?
3: Thanks, guys. I appreciate it.
4: Hello.
0: Hi, Sarah.
4: Yeah.
0: This is Tad, Drex, and Kara calling from B98.5. How's it going?
4: Hey, okay.
0: We're just calling because I guess you had an issue with your fiance over the weekend. He was talking about his ex and there was like a little bit of a fight.
4: Did he tell you like what happened?
5: But between the two of y'all or between him and his ex?
4: He said that he can never love me as much as he loves his ex.
0: Okay. Yep. We heard about that.
4: His ex-girlfriend treated him like crap. She didn't work, so he was always stressed out. He had to pay all the bills. And she cheated on him with a couple of dudes throughout their relationship. And she got pregnant by the last dude. So I'm wondering, what the heck does he mean? He could never love me as much as he loves her. Like, how do you love someone that treated you like crap?
0: Right. She did all of that and he could never love. How does that make you feel?
4: Yeah.
0: Right.
4: I feel like, what was the purpose of being together?
5: It had to have been like a movie. You're watching this go down. And you're like, did he really just say that?
0: Right.
5: After
0: but
5: all
0: some people
5: he
0: get
5: went
0: cold
5: through.
0: Feet, don't they? Like freaking out. Do you think that could
4: exactly.
0: be it?
4: Exactly. I tried to pass it off like, well, he's just drunk. And then I'm like, no, a drunken mind speaks a sober heart. So that's really how you feel in that moment. So you mean to tell me you've been sitting here with me all this time and now you want to say you still have attachments or feelings for her?
0: Speaking of standing by all this time and not saying anything, I got to let you know that Ryan has been on the phone this whole time. This is a feature on our show called Forgive and Forget, and he asked for our help asking for your forgiveness.
3: Sarah, I'm sorry. I didn't mean it. I love you so much. You're the person I want to be with. This is just silly.
4: When I met you, Ryan, you were depressed. You were in a rut. You, like, barely went to work, and you always talked about how she always treated you really bad and how you didn't feel like you were meant anything to her and she was using you. And I was there through all of that, Ryan.
3: But she wasn't that bad. You don't know what the relationship was actually like. You just know the bad thing.
5: She wasn't that bad. She cheated on you. We heard
0: got pregnant.
5: That, yeah, got pregnant by another guy while y'all were still together.
6: Used wasn't you working. For your money.
5: Yeah. That sounds pretty bad.
3: It's just that our relationships are different. And I love Sarah. Of course I want to be with Sarah. She's my life.
5: How is the relationship different?
3: With my ex, it was like all based on emotion. Like with Sarah, it's physical. Like it's mostly just physical.
6: Oh, dude, whoa. That should be the other way around.
4: You need to go back with her, Ryan, since it's just physical with me.
3: No, Sarah. I meant like the entryway point into our relationship. I love you so much. You're the one for me. Please, Sarah.
4: You are such a joke, and I'm so glad I found this out before we got married because I could not be in the same room with you another minute.
5: Oh, boy.
0: This is an awkward time to ask this question.
5: Yeah.
0: And so I'm not going to do it. I wish you guys all the best. Thank you, guys.
3: Sarah, I'm going to call you right now. Will you answer?
4: Heck no. Don't call me.
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0: 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Drex, you said earlier Katy Perry is performing a free concert in Mexico later this summer. I thought it was some big event, some special thing. You missed two words that change everything. 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
3: Nope. you would be out. Like you're
2: so
3: done with
2: thrilled
3: it.
2: They're doing this because finally I have an excuse to say I'm done and walk away from the whole thing.
1: But my thing is, if I'm paying for this, I don't want any of these ads.
2: You're already paying for it. You are a product to them. They are taking your eyeballs and selling them to companies. They're making billions of dollars off of us. So for us to then, on top of it, it's
1: pay
2: like
1: them
2: paying
1: for
2: satellite radio with advertisements.
3: Yeah. Well, if it was like $3.99 a month and they could guarantee that I wouldn't waste my time on Facebook Marketplace with people being like, is this still available? And then
1: So do you guys have jingles that live rent-free in your head? For me, growing up in the 90s, I'm haunted by Chili's Baby Back Ribs.
2: Mm. That is the most soulful song.
1: It really is.
2: It's the best of the jangles.
1: Well, I'm glad you love it because it's about to be all over the place once again because Lizzo has just recreated this jingle in a very Lizzo way and even used a barbecue rib flute.
4: I want my

0: tastes for? Barbecue sauce.
1: Oh, she made us work for it. She made us work for it.
2: Is this being used in an ad campaign?
3: Yes.
2: It's the one song that need not be paid for. Just release it as a single. It'll be a hit. Don't pay for it.
1: Oh, you mean like don't buy ads and use that. Just make it a song.
2: Release it as a single. Make it a song. Wouldn't you like to hear a full-length version of Baby Back Rib song?
3: Yeah, I would, especially if Lizzo did it.
2: I was thinking back to all the jingles that are done over time, and this is just so elevated from anything else that's been released, with possibly the exception. Remember Ray Charles did You Got the Right One, Baby,
3: yeah.
2: Uh-huh. But all these other ones, like My Baloney Has a First Name, like that's not very innovative.
1: That's the only way we know how to spell baloney, though.
2: Give me a break. Break me off a piece. No.
1: Fancy feast.
2: That is actually. Take that back.
4: Tadrix and Kara are still commercial free.

0: commercial free. 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I love these parenting articles. 7 reasons working moms are happier. And it's probably because they get, 8-hour break from the kids. Unless you're Kara, where you have to take care of toddlers who are actually adults that you don't love.
1: That is a true statement.
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1: Marla and Winder, good morning.
2: Good morning.
1: Hi, can you kick our pop culture princess out of the studio?
2: Na, na, na, na. Na, na, na, na, na. Hey, hey, hey. Good.
3: I like the sing out.
1: Beautiful.
3: See you, Marla. Good luck.
2: Thanks. I need it.
1: Kara's dancing her way out of the studio. We're going to ask you these five trivia questions and we'll bring her back in here, ask her the same exact questions. If you can answer more right than Kara, she'll have to pay you $100. Are you ready?
2: I think so.
1: Question one, Adam Sandler's catching heat for wearing gym shorts to the premiere of his wife's new movie. Adam and Drew Barrymore starred in the 2004 movie Blank First Dates.
2: 50.
1: Number two, Dolly Parton is opening her own travel rest stop in Tennessee next month.
4: Kind of to rival, yeah.
1: What's the name of the popular interstate gas station whose mascot is a beaver?
2: Bucky's.
1: Is that who we were talking about?
4: Sorry,
1: kind of to rival?
4: I wrote the question too, and I was like, oh.
1: Number three, Matthew Perry's former assistant was sentenced to 3 years for his role in Matthew's passing. Which Friends character did Chandler marry?
2: Monica.
1: Number four, Anne Hathaway says she was legally blind for most of her 30s. Which actress plays her boss in the Devil Wears Prada movies?
2: Meryl Streep.
1: And number five, because he released three albums at the same time, Drake currently has 42 songs on the Billboard Hot 100 chart. Ew. Can you name one of those three albums?
2: No.
1: All right, let's bring Kara back in.
4: All right, Marla, with the exception of the Drake question, you crushed it. Four right.
1: Kara making her way back in, ready for the same questions.
3: I'm ready.
1: Number one, Adam Sandler, Drew Barrymore starred in the 2004 movie Blank First Dates.
3: 50 First Dates.
4: So Marla said 1-1.
1: Number two, what's the name of the popular interstate gas station whose mascot's a beaver?
3: Bucky's.
4: That's what Marla said, 2-2.
1: It's just there over the weekend, man, that brisket sandwich. Daddy. So ooh, and I got the barbecue sauce.
3: Yes.
4: Those toilets? Oh. What?
1: Dote. Number three, which Friends character did Chandler marry?
3: Monica.
4: That's what Marla said. It's 3-3.
1: Number four, what actress plays Anne Hathaway's boss in the Devil Wears Prada movies?
3: Meryl Streep.
4: All right, we're knotted up at four.
1: Finally, number five, can you name one of the three albums Drake just released?
3: Iceman.
4: Iceman is one of the names of the album.
1: The other two.
4: Habibti and Maid of Honor.
1: Bibti?
4: Habibti.
1: Habibti.
4: And I don't even know if I'm saying that right.
3: I don't know if you are either.
1: Let's move on.
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22: Brought to you by ShoeMate, the official air conditioning of summer, from Channel 2's chief meteorologist, Brad Nitz. It is so nice to see sunshine. 83 the high today. We may see a little bit of rain this afternoon, but we may make it out dry today. Dropping down to 69 tonight. Bad news, more rain moving in for the weekend. But enjoy the sunshine right now. 77 in Snellville.

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And today I'm Abby Jessen. Congratulations to Jimmy. He picked up $1,000. I'm giving away another $1,000 at

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1: Denny and Liz were supposed to be getting married this weekend, but he did something she specifically told him not to, and now the wedding is postponed.
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1: Hey, Johnny in Atlanta, are you enjoying a little bit of sunshine?
2: 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I'm out working and just enjoying this beautiful weather for a chance.
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1: Well, I have good news. In addition to it being dry outside, at least for a minute, you're caller 25. 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
2: 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My wife's going to have a blast.
1: 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Well, congratulations again. And, hey, I have another pair of tickets tomorrow, 11 o'clock. 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
0: Brought to you by Shoemate, the official air conditioning of summer, from Channel 2's chief meteorologist Brad Nitz. It is so nice to see sunshine. Some areas may stay dry the whole day today. 83 the high. We could see some pop-up showers and storms, though, as usual. Dropping down to

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And yes, this guy is eligible. The weekend, if you're listening from Roswell, you can enter to win too. It's the weekend.

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7: Horseshoe made the official air conditioning of summer from Channel 2's chief meteorologist, Brad Nitz. It is so nice to see some sunshine. Oh, my goodness. 83 today. We may see some pop-up showers and storms this afternoon and evening, but we could stay dry all day, which would feel like a first in forever. Dropping down to 69 tonight. Tomorrow, 81. Bad news. Rain moves in tomorrow for the weekend. So enjoy right now. It's 80 in Lawrenceville.

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Taylor Swift on B98.5, 90s 2K, and today she is coming up to the final countdown before her wedding, but I'm guessing she's not stressed like a regular bride. She has people for that. 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
18: 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From Channel 2's chief meteorologist Brad Nitz, 83 today. We'll see some pop-up showers and storms this evening. Unfortunately, more rain for the weekend. Right now, it's 81 in Conyers.

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1: 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I'm Abby Jess. You know what goes well with sunshine? $1,000. I have your next chance to win coming up at 2. Hey.

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Congratulations to Selena listening from work in Pine Lake. She just picked up $1,000. 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

90s 2K, and today I'm Abby Chesson. I don't know about you, but I've enjoyed seeing the sun today. I feel like we haven't seen it in forever. Hopefully it will stay sunny next week. Charlie Puth is going to be at Chastain. I honestly hope

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0: B98.5, 92K, and today I'm Chris Santori. Traffic, one of my favorite things to talk about. You can ask my wife. She's like, enough with the traffic. I always thought that I had a really great commute. It takes me about 30 minutes to get from East Cobb to Midtown on a daily basis. I thought that was great. I've even bragged about it. Like, I've got an easy commute. Easy peasy. I don't have to go when traffic's out. Study came out and found that Atlanta is the 8th worst city for traffic congestion in the U.S. And we all knew that. But they broke down the average commute time by car. It's 31.2 minutes. Now, I know things are different. Some people drive an hour and a half each way. Others drive 20 minutes each way. But the average is 31.2 minutes, which is about the same amount of time it takes me to get to work. So now, all of a sudden, that easy, fun commute that I thought I had, not so much anymore. It's just an average commute like everybody else.
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24: It is brought to you by ShoeMate, the official air conditioning of summer. From Channel 2 Chief Meteorologist Brad Nitz, we're going to mix the sun and clouds this afternoon into the evening. Tonight's going to be cloudy, mid-70s. Tomorrow, cloudy. Chance for some late afternoon showers and thunderstorms. High 81 tomorrow. Right now, 80.

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B98.5 90s 2K. And today we did such a great job last time. G-Dog going to be closing down 285 again. That's right. Next weekend, June 5th through the 8th. Complete closure, same as a couple weeks ago. So plan to stay off 285 next weekend.

Unfortunately, that keyboard escape key can't help you escape the workday. That's what we're here for. 90s, 2K, and today. B98.5.

Paul Rudd said Antiques Roadshow. This is when he was asked, what reality show would you be best on and feel you could actually win? So I put it up on the B98.5 Facebook this afternoon. Which one are you going to win? Survivor, Idol, Bachelor? There are so many, but which one do you think you could actually win?

0: 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Today, I'm Chris Santori. 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I love doing it. It's so much fun. The reactions are always great, and I'm always hearing this.
1: Oh, golly. 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

commercial free right at 4 on B98.5. I'm Chris Santori. Yesterday talked about dad maxing, and today did the least dad maxing thing ever. Had to Google how to add money to my son's Cash App account. Usually my wife takes care of that. She's like, can you do this? I'm like, sure, no problem. I got this. I was in a complete panic. You got it done though. Okay.

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1: 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Got a pair of tickets to see Charlie Puth. Going to be at Synovus Bank Amphitheater at Chastain Park next Wednesday, June 3rd. Who is this?
2: Kristen.
1: Kristen, everything going all right today? Are you enjoying the sunshine that we're finally seeing?
2: I am.
1: Kristen, you're caller 25. I got tickets for you to go see Charlie Puth. How's that?
2: Oh my gosh, no way.
1: Way. Yes, you're going.
2: Wow, thank you.
1: You're welcome. Are you a big fan?
2: My friend actually asked me to call on her behalf.
1: So now she owes you a favor, right?
2: Yes.
1: All right, congratulations.
2: Thank you. Something's

Commercial free ride at 4 on B98.5. Tim McGraw celebrated his 59th birthday earlier this month. Have you seen the pictures of him, his brother, and Matthew McConaughey? I don't think he's ever skipped a workout, and I don't think he has PB&Js for lunch either.

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0: 98.5 90s, 2K and today of Chris Santori, Ty Drex and Karis. $1,000 plastic payoff. Next chance to win a grand. That's coming at 5 o'clock. And tomorrow we could be getting you into the weekend with a pair of tickets to go see Indigo Girls coming to Cobb Energy Performing Arts Center. Shows on October 2nd. Linda Perry from Four Non Blondes going to be playing with them. This is going to be a fantastic show. Abby's going to have your secret song right around 11 o'clock. When you hear it, you're going to be calling 25. You're going to see the Indigo Girls. Get all the details,
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wondering how 2022 Taylor would feel about this. Travis Kelce said one of his favorite places to visit with Taylor is Cleveland. Yeah, Cleveland. It's B98.5, 90s 2K, and today.

0: 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I'm Chris Santori. 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
2: Avenue exit 241. Hey, looking for trouble in Buckhead? Looks like a stall 85 southbound just south of Georgia 400. 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I'm Andrew Seco with B90.5 traffic.
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28: B98.5. 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From Channel 2's chief meteorologist Brad Nitz, we're going to mix the sunny clouds the rest of the afternoon and into the evening. Going to be cloudy tonight, mid-70s, and tomorrow cloudy. Chance for some afternoon showers and storms, i.e.

What about 90s Toucan? Today it's B98.5. Looking to put in for some PTO this summer. Here's a couple days you might want to pick. June 15th and 18th. First two World Cup matches at the Benz. Both noontime kickoffs, which means traffic those days is going to be an absolute mess. Stay home watching your couch. You'll

0: B98.5 90s, Toucan. Today I'm Chris Santori. Tad, Drex, and Kara's $1,000 plastic payoff. Let's give away some money. And Jessica, you entered the keyword work today, didn't you?
1: Yes.
0: How were you feeling when you did that? Were you like, today's the day I'm going to win some money?
1: I'm hoping so. My child's been costing me a fortune with her car.
0: Well, congratulations, Jessica. Today is your day. You just won $1,000.
1: I'm sweet.
0: Yeah, I know, right?
1: That actually is amazing.
0: I like how you were like super excited, and then you're like, yeah, it's amazing. It is amazing. You won today. This is awesome. Congratulations.
1: Oh, God, thank you.
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0: 98.5 90s 2K and today I'm Chris Santori. Last night got home, then had to go back out. We needed stuff, but always the worst. You get home, you just want to get comfortable. And there was a crash on Roswell Road right down the street from my house. And as I drove by, it was like 8:15. And I'm like, you know, there's never a good time to get into an accident, but 8:15 on a Wednesday night seems like the worst possible time ever because, you know, you're done with the day. You got everything finished. You just want to go home. You want to watch Top Chef. Now you got to go call the insurance company and do all that stuff. I felt so bad for those people and the people like me that were stuck in the traffic. Couldn't get to the liquor store.
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90s 2K, and today it's B98.5. If you haven't heard, since we did such a good job a couple weeks ago, we're getting another full shutdown at 285 next weekend, June 5th through the 8th, exit 7 through 9. Both directions, gonna be shut down.

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0: B98.5 90s, two cans today. I'm Chris Santori. Can you believe it is almost Friday? This week went by so fast. Obviously, having Monday off for most of us, it made it a little bit quicker. So we're almost to the weekend. This weekend, it's a Sarah McLachlan Win It Weekend of B98.5. She's going to be at Synovus Bank Amphitheater at Chastain Park on July 3rd. And we got your chance to win tickets all weekend long here on B98.5. You know how we do it? We kick off the Win It Weekends a little bit early. Start the weekends early here at B98.5. So tomorrow afternoon, I have a couple chances for you to win tickets to go see Sarah McLachlan.
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0: 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I'm B98.5, 90s 2K. And today, all this rain, I'll be honest, it has made me so tired this week.
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21: 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From Channel 2's chief meteorologist, Brad Nix. We have an overnight low of 69. Temperatures rising to 80. 70% chance of rain in that forecast. Lots of rain rolling through.

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